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1: 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Laugh with DL Hughley in the afternoon. And wind down with the Sweat Odell. Yeah. 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
2: New buildings can signal growth, but they can also raise a bigger question. Are we building what we actually need? Then
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5: 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I'm Marty Peterson.
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weekend. Good God Almighty. And we're going to continue to give you the greatest music in the world. We're almost halfway through with the year. Good Lord Almighty. But we're nowhere near through with the music. Not at all. I'm about to be adding some more music to this whole entire music industry. And

0: on all this wonderful Wednesday. Let's start this show off with Kalante Gavin and the song, Great.
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with DL Hughley in the afternoon. And wind down with the Sweat Hotel. Yeah. 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

0: in the building with us, man. Happy to have you, man.
1: Yes.
0: Remember that time we did the lightning round? We asked Jesus, say, okay, when you pee, are you going to go to the toilet?
1: Or the shower.
0: The shower?
2: Yeah.
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15: For the ninth year in a row, Finland has been named the happiest country in the world. That's according to the World Happiness Report put out every year by the Wellbeing Research Center at the University of Oxford in the UK. Two other Nordic nations, Iceland and Denmark, came in at numbers 2 and 3. Now, having spent quite a bit of time in these countries over my 2.5 decades

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